is brought to you by your West Virginia Catholic neighbors, the Diocese of Wheeling-Charleston. We now invite you to celebrate our liturgy.

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O God, who in the amazement of your Son have raised up a fallen world, fill your faithful with holy joy, for on those you have rescued from slavery to sin, you bestowed eternal gladness. Through our Lord Jesus Christ, your Son, who lives and reigns with you in the unity of the Holy Spirit, God forever and ever.

0: Behold the Lamb of God. 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
1: What's up, everybody? Jensen Lewis here from VSiN by the Books. Tune in Monday as the Moose, Mark Melusis, joins me to recap a huge weekend all around the world of sports. 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
7: The Sports Betting Network, Matt Brown and Mike Somich, hour number two. And hour number one did not disappoint. Is breaking news coming down that the U.S. will have Balogun out there as the red card is rescinded by FIFA. Now, you and I, Mike, are not going to pretend that we watch a ton of soccer, but going by all of the reactions online, everything is with unprecedented, unheard of, whatever, you know, whatever superlative you want to kind of put on there with that. And so they will be at full strength here for this game, which has already shifted the betting line. We were at 110 each when we started this program. It is now minus 130 in favor of the United States.
8: Yeah, look, this is huge news for the U.S. They were probably going to play Pepe up front. Having Balogun up front, the U.S.'s most dangerous goal scorer at this point, makes a massive difference for this squad. Against the Belgium team that you're going to probably need two to be able to win the game. So huge add here for the U.S. And honestly, like, again, as a soccer casual, that did not look like a red card. When you slow it down, it looked bad. But in real time, it looked like he was just trying to make a soccer move and the dude's ankle got in his way. And I understand you need to be in control of your own body, but you see so much more like, hey, I'm not even going for the ball and I'm going to pull this guy down or trip him or do whatever. That, to me, seems so much more egregious than someone who's actually trying to make a play on the ball.
7: So as I made that comment and all 489 responses of you out there, I expected apology from each and every one of you that came in and told me that I didn't know what I was talking about. That everyone that was cursing at me, everyone that was calling me a dumb American that had no idea what was going on. Well, guess what? That was no longer a red card. And I said it wasn't a red card. And you told me how stupid I was. So there we go. I'll just wait. I'm sure the apologies are going to start rolling in here
8: just
7: on the tour.
8: Change your handle to Maddie Soccer.
7: Yeah, just any
8: moment. Change the handle to Maddie Soccer because you know what you're talking about.
7: Yeah, any moment they're all just going to start coming in here on this one. You heard Chris just say that he liked Mexico anyway, Mike. And I, as I was doing the Twitter kind of sleuthing here, I figured out an even better reason if we want to bet Mexico, as they found out which hotel that England was staying at. And they went out last night with bands and fireworks and all kinds of everything just playing extremely loud music and firing off fireworks to keep

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6: I think they did what they had to compete with LIV, but now that LIV is going away, I think moving towards a different format, guys, what this is going to do is no more of these no-cut events. 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There's going to be cuts in all of these. There's going to be more tournaments with big

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2: We said we'd have a result. We didn't know it'd be that quick. It is over. Naomi Osaka takes out Arna Sabalenka, and now the 1, 2, and 3 seeds over on the women's side are all bounced. Your highest seed remaining is Jess Pegula, who won a little bit earlier after dropping her first set, but she bounces back 6-3, 6-1 to win in three. So 6-2, 7-6, Naomi Osaka moving on here over at Wimbledon.
6: We talked about how open or wide open this women's draw was. It just keeps getting more and more wide open. She was plus 160 coming into today. Your clear betting favorite is Pegula was plus 750, your second choice. That is going to change after today's results as Sabalenka gets knocked out. And you mentioned this during the break. Now going to have 10 different Wimbledon women's champions here in 10 straight years. So no one in the last decade won two of these things.
2: Over on the golf leaderboard, Lucas Glover, Lee Hodges, Ben Coles, all sitting at 18 under. Chris Goddard, Jackson Suber at 16 under. Then you get to Mac Meisner, Rio Hosatsune, Preston Stout, who is an amateur, Zach Blair, Doug Gim, all at 15 under. Ricky Fowler, Max Homa, Blades Brown sitting at 14 under. Blades Brown, by the way, Mike Somich, 19 years old, Blades Brown. And sitting at 14 under here in a professional golf tournament at 19, I put in a top 10 bet on him at 5-1 because he's just a really, really good birdie maker. And so I need him to just kind of keep on keeping on here and maybe somebody to falter T11 currently to get him into that top 10. But a guy that we will certainly keep an eye on, a really, really, really high prospect here over in golf. And again, a very, very interesting fact that we talked about off air earlier should bring on here. Doug Gim, who's sitting T6 right now, the first player since 2015 to hit every green and every fairway in a round on the PGA Tour. You would think that that happens just all the time. But when you think about it, I mean, 14 fairways and it's 18 greens, Mike. I mean, it's not the easiest thing in the world to do.
6: I mean, just hitting, personally, hitting the green on all par threes, all four of them, that's an accomplishment. Now, you also mentioned this. I agree with you. The style we're seeing in golf, just the bomb it as far as you can and worry about it when you get there style, makes this a lot less likely to hit all those fairways. Mm-hmm. Where you're like, I don't mind if I'm 350 out there and I'm in the rough. I'd much rather be that than, you know, 280 in the fairway. Yeah. So that you've lost some of the, I'm hitting my 3-wood, my 5-wood off this hole, and people just opting for driver just to be further down.
2: This is going to be the saddest golf tournament ever if Glover and Hodges, if one of these two gets it done. So,
6: Matt, this is a positivity show.
2: For our podcast.
6: Where did that go?
2: For the podcast, we have Coles, we have Goddard, we have Suber, we have...